His name symbolized all that was pure. And I was being held in the embrace of a man who was pure. And it is the desacralization of all of these that has put us in the mess that we find ourselves.

I'm an author and an actor too. You're a model in the zoo. I'm just thinking, on which side of the bars am I?

subway in the shadows down below. Following the footsteps through the neon darkened corridors of some

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There's another meeting place somewhere in heaven.

heaven in that wonderful sweet by and by. If we never meet again this side of heaven, as we struggle through this world and its strife, there's another meeting place somewhere in heaven.

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I have tried in my way to be free. Like a fish on a hook, like a knight in some old-fashioned book, I have saved all my ribbons

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I have torn everyone who reached out to me. But I swear by the songs

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Following the footsteps through the neon darkened corridors of silent desperation, never speaking to a soul. The poisoned air.

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Oh, she said,

by the river, where no storm clouds ever darken the sky. And they say we'll be happy in heaven.

side of heaven. As we struggle through this world and its strife, there's another meeting place somewhere in heaven.